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2: Gloria a Dios. Praise the Lord. Good morning, Valley. Those that are listening to Radio Vida, this beautiful Monday morning. It's been hot out here. The other day, I was like 70. We got out of church last week on Wednesday, and it was 111. Está caliente, it's hot. But you know more than anything else, I'm grateful that I have this new day. I woke up, and that I can come with you and just share a word from God and encourage you to get closer to Jesus and to follow Him. And in Him is, I really do believe this. I don't say it religiously, but I believe that every answer that we have or looking for, He has it. That Jesus has it. He has the answer to all things in life, including eternal life. There's no eternal life without Jesus. So I want to thank you for listening. If you listen, don't change that dial. Wherever you'll be at, I believe that He can reach you. Let's pray. Heavenly Father, we thank you. We thank you for this beautiful day. We thank you for the gift of life. We thank you for this gift of vida also, that we can preach Jesus, the good news. And whoever is listening, whatever they're going through, Lord, as we turn to you for help in reading your word and your scriptures, you never turn people around that ask for help. And I pray today do the same thing. You actually help people when they called on you. And I pray you help everyone today, whatever they're going through, they call upon you, that you help them through. In Jesus' name we pray. Amen. Gloria a Dios. Praise the Lord. It's a beautiful day in the neighborhood. I'm so grateful once again we've come. I thank Jesus for saving me. I'll say this, and I've said it before, but I'll keep saying it, that Jesus does make a difference in people's lives. If you just read what is known as the four gospels, Matthew, Mark, Luke, and John, and you can see the things that He did for people, like, oh, I mean, He blows you away. I mean, the 10 lepers, the one with the issue of blood, blind Bartimaeus, yeah, I mean, there's so many things, the things that Jesus did for people. It's just like, wow, it's like so awesome of what He did. And I believe that He still does those things today. I mean, I keep seeing it every day. I keep seeing God do things in people's lives. I keep seeing people get healed, like people set free. I really do. I mean, I believe in the Jesus of the Bible. And my mission in life is to tell others about Him, teach His ways, and then encourage to follow Him. That's what we do. So I thank you, big God, to all my family, my church family. Thank you, gracias. Thank you for all those that pray for us, all those that support us, every volunteer, the ministry, the associate pastors. Wow, I'm so grateful for every person God's placed around. I really am. I'm grateful for everyone that is walking with us in this journey called life, and with the mandate from God to tell others about Him. Of all that I can see with my eyes, there's only one of all that I see in this world that I can take with me. Not my car, not my home, not the money, not your job, not even the church building. It's people. And I want to take as many people to heaven with me. You know, I read the Bible. And I'll say this. I read the Bible. And I read it to know Him. But also, more importantly, I read it and I ask Him to help me live it. I want to live God's ways. I want to live what the Bible says. And there's promises God made to people. Since Abraham, Moses, Elijah, Elisha, Gideon, Samson. There's so many promises God made in the Bible. And then you turn into the New Testament, and there's the promises that Jesus gave us. salvation, healing, forgiveness, redemption, strength, comfort, love, unconditional joy, peace, I mean, provision, restoration, things that we look in life. When I got saved, I would say, when I go to heaven, everything I'm reading, I'll enjoy it over there. And a good friend of mine told me, Peter Espinosa, he said, he went with Jesus a few years ago, he said, Juanito, we need those things here. So we need those things here. When you go to heaven, you have everything, but we need it here. And as I read the Bible, I came across a scripture a while back, and I want to share with you today. In 2 Corinthians 1:20, in the King James Version, it says this, "For all the promises of God, every promise God ever made, from the beginning of time, light be, till the end of time, till the eternity, not in the, no end of time, we got till eternity. All the promises of God in Him are yes, and in Him are amen," which is in Jesus, "unto the glory of God by us." So every promise God ever made in the yesterday, in the Bible days, in the Jesus days, in the apostle days, He says yes. So if I can find the promise that God made in the Bible, He says yes. And I want to share a few of those promises with you today. In the book of Psalms, chapter 55, verse 22, the King James Version, and they say that, that the book of Psalms mainly was written by King David, a man after God's own heart, but not a prophet. He messed up. But you know, even though he messed up, he kept going back to God. His relationship did not stop. Oh, I messed up. God doesn't love me. God doesn't want. No, he kept going. I messed up. Lord, forgive me. And God is merciful. And it says this, "Cast thy burden upon the Lord, and He shall sustain you. He shall never suffer the righteous to be moved." So every burden, everything that's heavy in me, it's just to cast, to give to Him. That's a, the word cast literally means, in Hebrew, the word shalak, S-H-A-L-A-K. And it means to drop, to fling, to leave, to throw away. So He says, cast all your burdens, throw them away, give them to Him. That's like, I mean, that's what it says. And listen to another promise. Deuteronomy 31, verse 8. "Do not be afraid or discouraged, for the Lord will personally go ahead of you. He will be with you. He will neither fail you nor abandon you." Oh, come on, somebody. He'll never fail. Men fail. Men have failed me. I have failed too. But I'll tell you this, God never failed. God never fails, and God never abandons us. I mean, people might abandon you, but God will never abandon you. He will always be with you. When you're in the mountaintop, when you're in the valley, when you're on top, you're in the bottom, when good, when things are not good, when you're up, when you're down, and He'll never fail me. He'll never abandon me. He'll always be with me and help me through whatever. Now listen to this other one. Romans 8:28. It says, "And we know with great confidence God, who is deeply concerned about us," he's talking about His children, "He causes all things to work together as a plan for our good." But then it is very specific to those who love God. So if you love God, that means, how can I show and love God? By doing what He says, by accepting what God gave us. By accepting Jesus, that's a form of accepting the love of God. If you love God, He'll make all things, He'll cause all things to work for you. How? I don't know how. I just know Him. Who? To those who are called according to His purpose. So whenever I'm walking with God, I love God, I face difficulty, He'll find a way to work it out for me somehow. It's going to work out. It's going to work out. It's going to work out. It's going to work out. It's going to work out because God is winning. God is winning. God is winning. I love God. God is going to work it out for you. Amen. And then I'll end with one more scripture. In Isaiah 43, it says, "When you go through deep waters, I will be with you. When you cross dangerous rivers, you will not drown. When you walk through fire, it will not burn you. The flames will not destroy you." Whatever you're going through, and He's there with me. And He's going to help me through this. I'm gonna get out of it. Voy a salir. I'm going to overcome. I'm going to overcome whatever it is. Whatever it is, He's there with me. I mean, He is. Somehow things are going to come out for them. You know, when Jesus on the cross, many yelled, "Save yourself. If you want the Son of God, save yourself." But He decided to give his life for all of us, to save all of us. And we all need a Savior. And today, if you're listening, and maybe you say, man, my life is not, like, there's something missing in my life. When I didn't have anything, I was poor and struggling, I had, everything was missing. Literally everything, with money, everything was missing. And when God began to bless us, I had everything, but there was still something missing. There was always something missing. And that missing part, that human, nothing in the world will ever give it to you. Because there's a void that only God can fill. And through His Son, Jesus Christ. So you find yourself, man, I have everything, but there's something missing. Jesus is that most important piece that puts everything together. So today, if you're listening, you never give your life to Jesus, He's knocking. He only comes when you invite Him. If you don't invite Him, He doesn't go. It's like me. If you don't invite me anywhere, I won't go. I really won't. If you invite me, I'm making effort to go. And how much more Jesus? He doesn't force Himself on anybody. He only comes by invitation. So let's invite Him. From the bottom, I'll repeat this with me. Let's pray together. Lord Jesus, this morning, I need You. I choose You. I choose You, Jesus. I need a Savior. I need You in my life. I ask for forgiveness. I repent of any wrongdoing. And today, I confess that Jesus Christ, that You're the Son of God. I choose to believe that You came, You died and resurrected from the dead, just like the Bible says. And I ask You today to help me walk with You. I give You my life, and I make You my Lord and Savior. Amen. Gloria a Dios. Praise the Lord. Woo-hoo! Welcome to the family of God. The Bible says you become a new creation. How many times, man, I need a new start, Lord. I need a new start, a second chance, a third chance. God gives a chance. But Jesus gives a new start. Now, do things differently. I encourage you. Two basic things that I know that are good for you. First of all, go to church. If you don't have a place you call, I want to invite you to service every Wednesday, 6 p.m., every Sunday at 10 a.m. located downtown West Oak, all between Kansas. We're actually in the corner of Kansas and 4th Street. There's a big carport, and the building is there. There's some green doors, and you can go to right there in the corner, that corner. If you live close by, come if you don't go to church. Also, what I encourage you today, the second thing is read your Bible. I mean, the Bible is God's ways of we get to know who God is, and then we need to know we it helps us to know also how He wants us to live, what to do and what not to do either. And the what not to do is for our good, right? So I want to encourage you with that. Again, we're located downtown West Oak in Kansas, San Patricio Plaza. Also want to encourage you. If men of God, we have men of God every Monday, today Monday at 7 p.m. We have three places now in Edinburgh, Brownsville, and Harlingen. Here in Harlingen, it's at the Father's House on Morgan Boulevard, across from AG, Morgan Boulevard, across from AG. In Brownsville, it's Christchurch Valley and Humerson. And then in Edinburgh, I'm not sure where it's at, but Paul Benigoni's over there. You look him up on Facebook. And Pastor Paul, I want to encourage him, just men, we get worship, we share the word, testimony, and it's just, we have men from different churches, different ministries, all walks of life, from different backgrounds. Some are bad boys. What you going to do when they come looking? We have a lot of bad boys. But also we have pastors, we have businessmen, and also we have one thing in common that keeps us together, and that's this man called Jesus. So I want to invite you. I want to encourage you to make a little in the past conference, start giving to that community. If you've never done it, I encourage you to do it, because it allows a place where we can't, people that are in prison, people that are driving their cars, or truck drivers, businesses, neighbors, we can't reach through radio, we are. And when people give in the Bible, God bless them. And I got to believe today, when you give, God bless them. If you've contacted the pastor, we're praying and believe with you, you want to send us your prayer request, you can send it to Ray Lino, Pastor Juan Salinas, P.O. 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We like to pray and believe with you. Believe in Jesus, the Bible. Amen. And I want to thank you for listening. We have a minute or so gone off here. You can pray and call me or send me a text message. I want to pray and believe with you. I really believe that when we pray, God hears. I don't believe God is deaf. He hears us. 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If you need prayer, call me or send me a text message. 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And we believe in the Jesus of the Bible. He's not dead. He's alive. He still saves, heals, delivers, restores, blesses, does good, provides. And he's with us no matter what. He never leaves me. And he never fails me. So you want to know more about him? Read his book and go to his house. Come on, somebody. You want to know more? Read his book. Go to Thank You for Listening with me every Monday morning, 10 a.m., sharing something good about Jesus. God bless you. Enjoy your day. Enjoy your week. Follow him. He has what you need. God bless you in Jesus' name.